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Drink some margaritas by swinging blue lights. Listen to the mariachi play at midnight. Are you with me? Are you with me?

0: 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Are you with me? Are you with me?
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But I ain't staying no more. I found an open door. No more tears cutting my face. I'm out of this place.

0: 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Винаги най-добрата музика.
1: They say the holy water's watered down, and this town's lost its faith. Our colors will fade.

Още до тук. 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Радио FM Plus. For all the times that you rain on my parade, and all the clubs you get in using my name.

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